0: Across reggae music as a part of my culture, which I have grown to appreciate and love, is that sharing it with other people, share the excitement of it, the joy of it, the pleasure and splendor it bring of being able to communicate with the people and inviting them to a piece of your culture, which is the music, and I enjoy that aspect of it very much.
1: 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Yeah.

0: You're fresh.
1: 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Hold on.
0: You're fresh.
1: Momentos I keep so strong.
0: You're fresh.
1: Never sit on for boss.
0: Nah, you're fresh.
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0: Pero sabes que tanta, man. 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

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All these motherfuckers, you don't have to like me, nigga. 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

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If I'm a PJ, me driving the Bentley. 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
1: to talk to your man.
0: You see, you want to talk to your man. 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
3: What's the figure?
4: Hey,